it's hard to say that I'd rather stay awake when I'm asleep, because my dreams are bursting at the

How far off I sat and wondered. Started humming a song from 1962. Ain't it funny how the night moves when you just don't seem to have as much to lose. Strange how the night moves.

industry, you gotta take on the world someday. You got blood on your face, a big disgrace, waving your banner all over the place. We will.

How far off I sat and wondered. Started humming a song from 1962. Ain't it funny how the night moves when you just don't seem to have as much to lose.

You got blood on your face, a big disgrace, waving your banner all over the place. We